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The people them a beg me super DJ for more. 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You want them a jump and jump like a goal just score. 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Get up the nights of the life for your name. Jump and shout, I tell them be positive. 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So them a bad man, but them a be fugitive.